0: hoping you can find that special someone you can pee in the ocean with.
1: Uh-oh. Naughty thoughts brewing.
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0: the lawn at LeBaire's Baton Rouge with Michelle Southern on this 4th of July here on Eagle 98.1.
1: To say that this crowd is ready for an incredible night would be an understatement. It would be an understatement. If you're planning to come out, y'all, don't overthink this. Bring your chair, bring your towel if you'd like a place to sit. Come on by and see me when you get out here and grab an Eagle 98.1 fan while they last. Families everywhere. Lawn is open to all ages. And if you're planning on heading up to the rooftop pool party with DJ Malibu, that is a separate event for guests 21 and over, a $40 cover. First come, first serve. It does fill up fast up there, but I tell you what, I've watched the fireworks show from the rooftop and it is something to behold. Really, anywhere you watch the show, it's something to behold out here at LeBaire's. They do it up right. Jovan Webb is performing on stage, food trucks serving up dinner, cold drinks. And in just a little while, at 9 o'clock, one of the best fireworks displays over the Mississippi River that you have ever seen. Once again, stop by our Eagle 98.110. Say hi. We'd love to meet you while we're celebrating the 4th of July here at L'Auberge Baton Rouge with Eagle 98.1.
2: What's that you say? 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Hell no. I'm in a relationship with freedom.
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1: 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What can I say? It's so nice to be here. I really feel like I've come home, you know?
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1: So we got quite a few songs. We got a long show planned for you. I hope you paid the babysitter and everything. So I'm going to get right into it here. If you want to sing along, sing along.

Damn it! 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

0: 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Thank you so very, very, very much. We love you so much. I hope you had a great time. Till we meet again, God bless you all. Good night.
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I am Breland, filling in for Alondra on Eagle 98.1 at Coffee and Flannel. Yep, Green Day has a movie coming out. It's going to be called Nimrods, formerly known as New Year's Rev. It's going to be all about the band's real-life experiences, all the chaotic exploits while touring in a band before the release of their breakthrough album, Dookie. I cannot wait for it. It's Green Day on Eagle 98.1.

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The many times that they have come near us and I have yet to go see them. 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